Thank you very much. Thank you. Just want to play a little song for you by myself, the way I did 20 years ago. And it's my version of a very, very great classic, Malagueña.

Hello, hello, hello, and welcome to today's show. I'm your host, Best Friends Club, but please call me Matt. Joining us today for the guest mix is Feta LeGrand from the Netherlands. And if you're in Toronto on September 19th, make sure you catch him playing Sunnyside Pavilion. 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And make sure you stick around for the second half of today's episode for a mix of Canadian originals and remixes produced by yours truly. But with that said, let's jump into the music. Let's get into this. This is Feta LeGrand on Friends Per Minute Radio.

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And if you want to get today's track list or listen back to older episodes, see live tour dates, and get even more special goodies, head over to fpmradio.com for

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I want to send a big thank you out to Feta LeGrand and his team for making this special episode happen. And if you're in Toronto on September 19th, make sure you catch him playing Sunnyside Pavilion. Just head over to fpmradio.com for some more details. I'm your host, Best Friends Club, and I'll be closing things off with a very special mix of Canadian originals and remixes produced by yours truly. So make sure you stick around. Let's jump into that right now. This is Best Friends Club on Friends Per Minute.

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With that said, let's jump back into the

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Thank you so much for tuning in to another episode. I've been your host, Best Friends Club, and you've been the best. I also want to send a very big thank you over to Fede LeGrand and his team for having a very, very awesome guest mix on our show today. And don't forget, if you're in Toronto on September 19th, make sure you catch him playing Sunnyside Pavilion. Just head over to fbmradio.com for more details. With that said, we have a few more songs lined up for you. And make sure you tune in next week. We have a very, very cool guest lined up as well. We have a few more here. Let's play them out. This is Best Friends Club on Friends Per Minute Radio.

you could feel all the tension building up at the convention as the hustlers began to arrive. Must have been 9,000 or more that came through the door. The time was 11:55.

cause my game was so boss. I mean, I had my shit down pat, and I was running through bitches like rags to riches, cause that's where my heart was at. Yes, I was a down stud's dream, a hustler supreme.

time, at the present time, for on time, at the present time, for on time, at the present time, for on time, at the present time, for on time, at the present time, for.